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3: So what we should be asking is why is it getting more and more frequent? And one of the reasons that we cannot ignore and that most of these entities raise is that they tried to budget for those items but they were not given the funds. So later on, they find that they cannot operate without those funds. So they now come through the door of Article 223. These investment bodies are not legal as it is. They are not allowed. They are not in the PFM. But counties have been allowed to get together if they want and attract investors to their regions. That is very fine. But it is not in the PFM. You can't find it anywhere. And so they don't even report on this investment conferences.
1: Minister wa barabara county ya Meru na uranwe mwandiki dhirikarine ya county ndibe ndibari wete. 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
4: 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Tote lighter streets. 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
2: 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It will be a big mistake. 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He needed to humble himself. He needed to find a better way of engaging with his boss. 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
2: 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He had a very valid point. 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
2: 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So President William Ruto has been very unlucky na mambo ya deputy. He's been very unlucky. 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
2: Yes.
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2: kiti. 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
3: Yes.
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2: Lakini tunahitaji kiongozi ambaye ataweza kuunganisha viongozi wengine, aunganisha wananchi, nawe available. You know, availability ni kitu muhimu sana kwa siasa.
3: Yes.
2: Leo hii ni kwambie kwambie mwenda. Nikihitaji audience na president. Iwe ni message, iwe ni meeting, iwe ni I will not be stuck. Lakini kwa sababu President William Ruto anaelewa importance ya kuwa accessible.
3: Yes.
2: Now if you are a leader, if I'm a leader, a member of parliament, na hakuna na wale watu wako kwa timu yangu, tuseme at least those who wale watu unasema nikienda hii kijiji huyu dia huwa ana mobilize watu. 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
3: Yeah.
2: You feel like that person is a user. Yeah? So kama wewe ni kiongozi, that's why I respect President William Ruto. Na many leaders, hata wale wanamuopposi, they will tell you this. President William Ruto, ukitaka kuongea naye, tamuuliza naye, utampata haraka sana. 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That is a one-sided relationship. Na relationship mzuri ni two-way. 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I'm not saying tusinde kwa simu, si kila siwa usiku. Yes. 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But there are some other people who are decent. Ukiona simu ya huyu, unajua there is something anataka kuniambia. Na wakati mwingine hata watu wakili wanajua niko busy. So wananitumia message.
3: Na nataka tuwekano hapa, tuweke wazi. You want to meet Professor Kigwere Kindiki, si mtu accessible, si mtu wa kuonekana. 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
2: Sitaki to reduce hii debate ku discuss mtu mwingine yote. I want us to speak in general. But you see, this is the
3: public
2: public knowledge, information. 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You know, that's the truth. See, wewe unapiga simu unauliza, tulipanga mkutano tufanye next week, kama 2 weeks from now. 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
3: Yes.
2: And then mkutano ni ya kesho, napigiwa leo saa 11 ama saa 2 ya usiku, naambiwa kesho nitakuja. 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Are you to

0: ile incentive hata kwa siasa. 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Mm-hmm. Kama hakuta kuwa na incentive, they will not vote for President William. But if we will have an incentive, mm-hmm, wajua kama wakati President William Ruto alichukua Gachagua, mm-hmm, yodi alikuwa incentive yetu. Wakati Uhuru alichukua Mother, kwa incentive sio.
1: Yes.
0: Wakati Uhuru alichukua Ruto, hiyo ndio alikuwa incentive wa Kibali.
1: Yes.
0: So we need to look for an incentive. So that person who will excite the masses, na wajue sasa hapa,
1: yes,
0: we are well represented and there is a future, there is tomorrow here. Na siasa haitaki emotions. So I want to urge our people, tufanye siasa ya hesabu, tusifanye hesabu siasa ya roho. So tukirekebisha hapo, kama tutarekebisha,
1: yes,
0: I think we have a chance, a very good chance ya kupatia President William Ruto over 50% of Mount Kenya vote.
2: Tuongeleze Mount Kenya numbers. Recently kumekuwa na argument about the Mount Kenya numbers. Kama Ndugu anasema, there is no numbers here, forget about this, we can do without it. On the other hand, the broad-based government, ODM, they are demanding so much that lazima wapewe ikiti ya deputy president. Now it's okay, Mount Kenya wapatiwe so they can support the president. Do you think the president or President William Ruto can you this second round minus the Mount Kenya? Can you do a little Mount Kenya? Sasa nini ya kina JK, ndelena mambo ya huko, afokazi na another region and still apart from it, is it possible to win without Mount Kenya?
0: It's very difficult to win.
1: Hmm.
0: It's very difficult to win without Mount Kenya. But not the whole of Mount Kenya.
1: Mm-hmm.
0: Ukiangalia vile president amejipanga kisiasa,
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0: 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So we want a grassroots mobilizer. 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
0: Yes, very possible. You know, politics is the art of the possible. Very okay. 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
0: 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I hold two master's degrees. One in public policy management, here Strathmore Business University, and I'm from UK. So I am well prepared. Niko na confidence. Ati Mungu akinipatia grace, niko na grace ya Mungu. We will get there. 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
7: we will continue to partner with the World Anti-Doping Agency already we have been discussing on how we can work with the WADA on making sure that they provide more capacity to ADAC so that going forward then we can be more assuring. But we are doing this because in the continent we have a vacuum. We don't have an agency which has a profile and therefore going forward Kenya we have resolved to take up that place but also to match our profile in sporting with our profile also in handling the issues of anti-doping. And it is in that regard that as government we think it is important to continue working with the organization so that we can continue to comply and make sure that we win with integrity, we win within the framework of clean sports. You are aware that Kenyans have broken records in many competitions globally. We have athletes who have won gold medals, you know, silver medals, and that environment therefore has to be assuring also on matters of integrity and clean sports.
6: And Ruoro Tere Neruawe with Todd Banka, Urene President Warong Rwanda, and wait and the Korea Kenya, no, it will get on an Elekia, get in the Gorotia Africa, get in the Ucha Koranot Meri Banda, watch your doping.
7: So it's extremely important to instill the culture of clean sports and the zero tolerance for doping policy. And I think we found a common understanding and we are on the same track. Speaking about the meeting with His Excellency President William Ruto, I have to say it was a very fruitful meeting. And the President very clearly established the goals for the country, putting the sport as a center of his vision, the center of the strategy for Kenya. But this strategy, this goal brings a lot of responsibility. Kenya is a great sporting nation, full of great athletes, and you become the more and more important in area of sport when it comes to organizing major sporting events.
6: Kongena kuone ati michezo ya kendeguru ya UEFA Nations League ni tete na mbere ya kura timu kumandeguru ne mwanya mwanya achi otiri manako dhima na kathari kura ntuko ya goro ndeguru ya Croatia ratiri manira ya nakoringa na ngoru yele kwa emwe na ndeguru ya Spain na ndeguru ya England.
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0: Yes.
1: Who wange? Come here, they give you that the data. Come here, they the expectation. Ni ebo oreo. Come here, the boy madam. 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
0: and to be meant nobody ingye kura kuru
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0: yes
1: we na access ya cabinet secretary we na access ya deputy president we na access ya president we na access ya ambassadors
0: yes
1: nguigwa
0: na kinya international organizations
1: na international organizations we na access yao aleo kulema kwa kuginya we senator nukuomba kuginya we deputy speaker of the of the senate the,
0: yes
1: nguigwa book an appointment nguigwa lobby
0: yes
1: that one real things happening through otongeria bwaku
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5: That anniversary is a global event. We are going to have guests from all over
6: the world. The main reason why we are coming here is just to commemorate Baba. Baba belonged to many people, belongs to many denominations, belonged to many parties. And wherever he was, he left a mark. And the people who are in those parties are still part of him. Now, here will be people from this area. There'll be people from outside Kenya. Plea to Kenyans, we give our visitors who have come the correct image of what Baba stood for. Baba stood for peace, unity, and let's remember him as that.
3: Mama Hainda kuthia tene na governor wa Siaya James Orengo, rather idhete mwinge yo Kenya Korea ni na there na ukirika ita kama mbura ya kurika na mutigaire Raila Amolo Odinga na iki adhoke kaye wa neantu kuuma nze na ntere mwanya mwanya.
5: That anniversary is a global event. We are going to have guests from all over the world. So we invite everybody to come on the 15th on this great occasion when we remember our hero, our legend, our leader. So we want there to be peace. The family has said unequivocally that everybody is welcome to be here and be part of the congregation which will help us remember our son in his true greatness and glory.
3: Ni miaka itandatu kuma chabuchibo wa kamagona sabu location ya itere ritaya na tutara ratu andikiretu e chabuchibo unge. 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
3: Ulagi who is written here? Who is written here? 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Who is written here?
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1: 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Yes, silent listeners.
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0: That is why we are witnessing transformation in Kenya. That is why the people of Kenya are holding us to account on matters housing, on matters health, on matters infrastructure, on matters education. Because we sold them a plan. And because we had a plan and we had an agenda. The bottom-up transformation agenda. That is why Kenya is changing. What are you guys selling to us? You are selling to us anger. 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You are selling to us name-calling. How is Kenya going to change with what you are selling to us? 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
1: 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Yes
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3: 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Natasha Nwauri on our table today.
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3: 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And then that was already about social media usage. Yes. 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
2: Yes, sir.
3: Baobwere social media na life. 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
3: 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I've seen the glory land. 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
2: Kenya must have a good president. There must be structures that will ensure that the Kenya is being governed in a responsible manner. We are able to transform this country.
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1: 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Paka mwanaume anapoteza network. This time round we are going to succeed. We will not bring politics there. We will not dramatize anything. In the past we got it wrong because we brought drama. We politicized it. We made it look like a political exercise. This is not a political exercise. It's a national survival exercise. We are going to be relentless. We are going to be focused. We are not going to shout about it.

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0: Politics is not a matter of life and death. 55 million Kenyans do not eat or drink politics. They do their work in the farms, they do their businesses, they do their hustles, they create their own wealth and they struggle to feed their children. We cannot allow 2,000 people who are competing for positions of leadership to harm the economy of our country and to harm the interests of 55 million Kenyans.
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2: Serikali yote waje kwe one term basi, mchangwe viongozi wapya. Make it a one term you elect new leaders. 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
2: 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Make it a one term you elect new leaders. Leaders who can work for you. Because let's be realistic. We cannot have leaders in the every day we are growing goons. Leaders are encouraging goons. The goons we have around have been created by leaders. 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I don't want two terms so that they change the systems.
0: Yes.
2: So
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